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Are you with me? Are you with me?

Drink some margaritas by swinging blue lights. Listen to the mariachi play at midnight. Are you with me? Are you with me?

Matter in a club, down an old soul home, where you drink champagne, the tissues that cherry cola. 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